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Jacksons, 102.7 Wow FM. I'm Tony Lorino, already getting ready for our Halloween parties. Like Katie and Matt. Matt's going to go as a grunge guy from

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I'm Tony the Reno. We were just talking about Halloween a second ago. This is not a Halloween song, but man, it's got those creepy, spooky Halloween vibes going on about it, doesn't it? And the fact that it was released around Halloween time back in the day, adds to the fun, adds to the mystique of Tom Petty.

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Kingston's 102.7 WOW FM. I'm Tony Lorino. Appreciate you having your throwbacks on as we get ready for another edition of the Throwback Timeline. We give you three clues, 1 year back in the day, and a song involved with one of the most famous phone numbers of all time. You know the year it was released. You could win some cash. Let's play together on the Throwback Timeline next.

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0: 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Dodgers World Series. 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Yeah, taking all of us fans of all the smaller teams and getting us all in our feels about that. Hey, they are a good team after all. People's Court debuts on TV with Judge Wapner from back in the day, and the phone number becomes famous. Tommy Two Tone releases their biggest song, 8675309 Jenny. Was it 1981, 1982, or 1983? 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
1: 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This is one of those songs we're going to hear a lot as football gets started. We clap and we hey. Really, that's what football is. Just clapping and hey. Let's do it.

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1: 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Think about like when you were a kid and you had those late night sleepovers and you'd be like, hey, I have something to tell you. I have a crush on Danielle.
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Kingston's 102.7 WOW FM, hits of the 80s and more. What's going on? I'm Tony Lorino. Okay, thank you, Alyssa, for the reminder. 10 days. 10 more days! It's the 21st night we get to all celebrate together with this one. Let's celebrate early, huh?

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0: If you're a George Michael fan, you read here all about this. Yeah, the George Michael tour that's going to be coming back in the theater. Like, you can dress up like the 80s, get some popcorn, maybe some 80s snacks. I'm thinking Juji Fruits, Junior Mints, that sort of thing. Class of 1985, we'll get some George vibes with Wham and more as we get into more of your late night class reunion. All brought to you by Eggland's Best. 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The late night class reunion continues in moments.
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You were never the one that called them Inks, were you? Or INXS? 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

0: from one great soundtrack song to another. We go from Beverly Hills Cop,
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0: right at the end of 84 into 1985. 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

0: 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For grown-ups only, solve this math problem, and I got it wrong. And then it gave me a new one, and I got that one wrong. And then it gave me a third one, and I got I swear to you.
1: What were the problems?
0: They were just multiplication, but one was like 3 times 2 plus something, and I was like, oh, that's that. And it's like, wrong. And so it locked me out.
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4: 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I'll be like, I'll see the entree. Like, but that is the one thing. Every time I'm looking at a menu, I'm always like tantalized by the appetizers. Like, I'm always like, ooh. Like,
3: well, some people just go and eat appetizers.
4: I know, but I thought, you know what? That's always one that I want to try, but I talk myself out of it. I'm never really in the mood for dessert, and the drinks normally aren't too expensive.
3: Okay. The drinks, though, are the most overpriced thing, especially soda. Like, every time, like, I like a soda or a drink when I'm eating. If we're going out to eat, mm-hmm. I'll be honest. I don't like going to a restaurant just getting water. It just feels so, like, boring to me. And so I want to get a drink, and then I look at the prices, and I go, $4 for a lemonade?
4: Oh, and then if it's a cocktail, it's like, yeah. $14,
3: $15. And you just sit there, and you're like, you could have gotten yeah. an appetizer for the price of a drink. And all it is a drink. So I feel like the appetizer comes with a value, but also the prices of drinks are insane.
4: I'd rather just get water and then have a free appetizer.
3: That's just more food, though. But have you ever filled yourself up with the appetizer and then you get to your entree and uh-huh. then you can't finish your entree because you went crazy on the appetizer?
4: That is a problem, yes. But I would take home my leftovers.
3: Here's the other problem. If you get one free appetizer every time you go to a restaurant and you're with a group of people, you're going to get one little jalapeno popper and you got to share with everyone else.
4: That's okay. It's free. It's totally free. So the thing about getting a free, like, comped appetizer every time you go out, it is the best bang for your buck because you're getting the most food for the price of just one entree. But this is easy.
3: I love how neither of us are going dessert.
4: Yeah,
3: why not?
4: Forget dessert. Meh. Because unless it's a place that they're really good at doing desserts, there's a few places that we frequent that we'll get some desserts
3: because their desserts
4: are
3: good.
4: Really good. But your typical average place, normally it's not.
3: And you don't know. You know what the problem with dessert menus are? They rarely have pictures. So you rarely don't know what you're getting. And it's so hit or miss. Like, I feel like if I get a bacon cheeseburger, I know what that's going to taste like. But then you get these cakes or whatever, desserts, and I'm like, I have no idea what I'm getting. So I'm with you, no desserts. I'm torn on the drinks or the appetizer because I don't need an appetizer.
4: More food is the answer. More food is always the answer.
3: Even though it's just like,
4: question.
3: But what if you go to a restaurant, the appetizers are like the onion rings and they're just kind of ho-hum?
4: Yes, I like onion rings.
3: But you got to stack them. Yeah. I don't trust onion rings in a basket anymore. I want it stacked.
4: What do you like better? Do you like onion rings that have kind of the bread crummy type
3: yes.
4: crust or
3: yeah,
4: the more...
3: No, I like the bread.
4: What would you
3: I
4: say? The batter
3: the beer
4: one.
3: Battered one. I don't like the
4: really?
3: Beer battered ones. I mean, I'll eat them because I'm not an idiot, but I like the panko where they're like crumbs everywhere.
4: I don't know an onion ring I don't like.
3: That's a
4: like
3: good point.
4: All
3: right, you're going appetizer?
4: I am. Yep, 100%. Don't even have to think about it.
3: Do milkshakes count as the drink? Because that's
4: that would be
3: a dessert and a drink. It's Joey and Lauren.
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2: It's Joey Lauren, and let's play 5 second rule. You have 5 seconds to name three things. We got Scott with us today. Scott, you know, in just the moments we talked to you before we hit the air, you sound sharp as a tack, buddy.
3: Good energy.
2: You do.
4: I am ready. I'm all about it. I listen. Hope I can pull this off.
2: Oh,
4: here.
2: You got this. You got this.
3: So, you got it.
2: 5 seconds to name three things in random categories. We all are playing in this game. Scott, who do you want to start?
4: Let's have Lauren go.
2: All right, let's go.
3: Always
2: Lauren.
3: Picking on me.
2: Let's go Lauren, me, and then Scott. Okay, so
3: do
2: Lauren,
3: it.
2: First and foremost, name three vegetables that are not green.
3: Oh, yellow pepper, a red pepper. You've got carrots. You've got cauliflower.
2: I'm impressed.
3: I almost said tomato, but I knew you'd get mad at me because it's technically a fruit.
2: Tomato is technically a fruit. You would have been called out on that technicality. Okay, Lauren with the first point. To me now.
4: Good job.
3: Thank you. Lauren. Joey, name three blonde actresses.
2: Sydney Sweeney, Cameron Diaz, and that's all I got.
3: Wow, very random.
2: That's who else?
3: I read Margot Robbie.
2: Margot Robbie. All right, sorry.
3: A lot of them, though, depends on the time because they change their hair a lot.
2: Sydney's always had blonde hair, though, right?
3: I don't know. No,
2: I think so. All right, here we go. Let's go to Scott.
3: Okay, Scott, name three winter outdoor activities.
4: Oh, snowboarding, sledding, skiing, ice skating.
2: Look at you. Just keep going. Getting on a toboggan. A bobsled,
3: dog
2: man.
3: Sledding.
2: Scott, are you much into those? Are you a good skier?
4: I love snowboarding, actually.
2: Snowboarding, okay.
3: Nice.
2: A border carving it up. All right, Lauren, let's go to you.
3: Okay.
2: Name three excuses for calling out of work.
3: You have diarrhea, a family member died.
2: We're not doing...
3: If I have really, really, really bad...
2: All right, good.
3: I probably couldn't go to work.
2: When you have diarrhea next, and I know it'll be soon... When you have diarrhea next, Lauren, I am making you text our boss, James, and say, I'm sorry, I can't come in, I have diarrhea. You promise?
3: I don't think I would text
2: Scott,
3: him that.
2: Don't you think if she's going to say that's an excuse she should do that?
3: I have the flu or tummy issues.
2: Scott, I have a feeling you would never.
4: That's a little TMI there, but yeah.
2: That is. You're not going to say that. All right.
3: Okay, fine. I got the X on it anyway.
2: Giving
3: rude.
2: You diarrhea. I want you to do that. In fact, I'll do it for you. I'll be like, sorry, Lauren can't go to the show today.
3: She's on the toilet.
2: Diarrhea. All right, let's go to me.
3: Okay, Joey, name three phases of the moon.
2: You've got to be kidding me. The thumbnail, the bigger thumbnail, the half moon, and the full moon. I don't know. Do you know the actual name, Scott, by any chance?
4: Waxing, waning, full, I don't know.
2: Dude, that was pretty good, though.
4: Quarter.
3: Yeah. Well, there you go. Moon phases.
4: I feel like I get Joey's points there for that.
3: Waxing, you should get a bonus point because waxing is on there. Full moon, waning gibbous, last quarter, waning crescent.
2: We're giving you some waxing and some waning.
4: That's a good one.
3: Who comes up with
4: that? There we go.
2: Yeah, why don't we just
4: that's
2: call it what it is? Smaller sliver. Okay, Scott, here we go. Round two.
3: Alrighty, Scott. Name three Italian dishes.
4: Oh, spaghetti, chicken parmesan, pizza, lasagna, ravioli.
2: Thank you for saying chicken parm. I love chicken parm. It is so damn good.
3: I do, too. I don't have it enough.
2: Yeah. All right.
4: My wife makes the best chicken parm.
2: All right. That's an invitation. Can't wait to see you, Scott. As long as Lauren doesn't have diarrhea, we'll be there. All right. Let's go. Let's go to Lauren. Lauren, name three cereals.
3: Cinnamon Toast Crunch, Lucky Charms, Trix. Tricks are for kids.
2: Yeah.
3: Oh, my gosh.
2: Very good. Lauren's been buying protein Cheerios. We have too many protein options.
3: It's because our kids don't have enough protein. So I'm like, here, eat this cereal. That sneaky bag of protein.
2: Lauren gets her second point. Let's go to me. I have zero.
3: Okay. Joey, name three brands of perfume.
2: Acqua Di Gio, Dolce & Gabbana, and Gucci. I feel like they all have perfumes.
3: Right? I wouldn't know.
2: Okay.
3: Not because I'm stinky. I don't wear those brands.
2: I love that part of the game where Lauren can't tell me if I'm right or wrong. I'm giving myself a point.
3: Okay.
2: All right, here we go, Scott. You're going perfect here. Let's do this.
3: I really hope you like cooking television shows.
4: Oh, no.
3: Name three famous chefs.
4: Oh, Julia Child, Gordon Ramsay, and Guy Fieri.
2: I'll give it to you, the buzzer. And those are my favorites, by the way. I love Guy Fieri.
3: Did you have somebody in the background yell...
4: I have
3: Gordon
4: my 7-year-old Drake. He was, I think he was Gordon Ramsay.
3: I heard
2: Gordon Ramsay.
3: I heard Gordon Ramsay. Nice job.
2: He loves when Gordon Ramsay calls somebody a stupid little donut, I think, you know. All right, so, Scott, you win. We're going to hook you up, all right?
4: Awesome.
2: Absolutely.
4: Thanks, guys.
2: You bet. Stay on the line. We're going to get your information. It's Joey and Lauren. Joey and Lauren.

0: It's Joey and Lauren, and it is that awkward moment where you call and tell us something very awkward. We got Jennifer with us today. Grandma's gone wild, I think is maybe the best way to explain this.
1: I think so.
0: Jennifer, welcome to that awkward moment. What happened with your grandma, and why are you to blame?
2: Well, I take full responsibility. This is 100% on me. We had a family reunion not that long ago, and everyone brings something. It's kind of like a potluck. Everyone just kind of brings something and hangs out, and that way it's just a little bit more relaxed. And I had brought some Sun Cruisers and wasn't really paying attention, just kind of put them with the rest of the drinks and whatnot and was carrying on, and came back and caught my grandma. Now, for context, my grandma is in her 80s, and this woman, I don't know that she's ever had a sip of alcohol in her entire life.
0: Oh, my gosh.
2: She is straight and narrow type of a girl. And I come back, and she's holding, one of the Sun Cruisers, and I'm like, oh, snap. So I'm like, hey, Graham, so, like, is that good? How many of those have you had? And she's like, oh, yeah, they're so good. And I think this is, like, my third or fourth.
0: Oh, my gosh.
2: Talking like really loudly at this point, and like I can tell it's hitting hard, and I'm like, oh yeah, no, they're great, but you know, maybe we should cut that with some water. Have you had anything to eat?
0: Let's get you a loaf of bread, Grandma.
2: And the thing is like, apparently Grandma is a fun drunk, but she likes to tell stories. So, like, things came out, and we're like, me and my mom now are on damage control, and of course she is, like, shooting looks that could kill. And we're like, no, Grandma, like, let's go inside. It's hot out here. And, you know, like, let's see. We had to, like, put her down. We had to put her down for a nap like you would a toddler.
1: Yeah, thank you for saying put her down for a nap. Thank
0: you. Jen just, like, dropping down. So we put Grandma down that night for a nap. Funny.
1: Yes, yes.
0: This could have gone two different ways. I'm interested to know your theory of just letting it slide and getting her through it instead of, Grandma, you've been boozing.
2: Well, I don't know that it would have been something that ended well had she known.
0: It.
2: You know what I mean?
0: So
2: she was at the point where I don't know that inhibitions were anywhere close to the table.
0: Got it.
2: And so it was one of those, let's just manage the situation best we can. She knows now. She knows now. And now I'm the one who got Granny drunk.
1: So wait, she knows now that there's alcohol in what she was drinking. Like, you didn't just pull this over and act like nothing happened?
2: Oh, if you think this isn't a point of conversation anytime any of my relatives are around me or her, like, you would be wrong. Trust me, this gets brought up constantly. I don't think I'm ever going to live it down.
0: You know what?
1: You got Grandma
0: drunk.
1: Who
0: to blame is White Claw. Because back in the day, it was beer, and then it was, like, you know, liquor or something. Then all these drinks started coming out. I mean, did you see? I just saw this the other day. A Pop-Tart flavored Buzz Ball. That's a thing.
2: That should not be a thing.
0: It should not be a thing. You should not be able to see. Yes, I'm not joking. Look it up. It's a real thing. Pop-Tart flavored. And so it's like, all right, what are we doing here?
1: Well, what's crazy is you see, and now we're off on a whole new tangent, but you see, like, these, like, child drinks now turning into alcoholics. So, like, Sunny D has a vodka seltzer or whatever. And then, like, there's now Welch's grape transfusions or something,
0: like,
1: but it looks like grape juice. And I'm like, oh my gosh,
2: I'm here to tell you, it's not a good idea.
0: Yeah,
2: it doesn't end well.
0: Thank
2: goodness it was my 85-year-old grandma and not my 8-year-old nephew.
0: Yeah, guess what?
2: It could have gone a totally different direction.
0: Yep. Kids like lemonade. Don't put those lemonades in a glass, because my kid would be like, oh, I'm tall glass of lemonade.
1: Sometimes,
0: don't mind if I do. So, need to get Granny a sponsor deal with Sun Cruiser, maybe. I'm sure they're gonna hear this and just send her a semi-truck load. Jennifer, thanks so much for the call.
2: Thanks.
0: Absolutely. So you can text us 68719. Have you had any moments like this? And I will say, today's day and age, isn't it more confusing than ever?
1: 100%.
0: I mean, my gosh. Yeah. It's like, what are we doing with these drinks now?
1: You need bifocals just to see the little tag on the bottom that says alcoholic.
0: Exactly. So we'll get to your answers if you have any similar stories coming up. It's Joey and Lauren.
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1: Wow. 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
2: It's Joey and Lauren, and I think I'm going to officially mark today as the day I will stop asking this after I get someone's phone number. I'm done. And maybe y'all are saying that I'm an idiot for waiting this long in 2026. But I think it's safe to assume that every number that someone gives me is a cell phone number that I can text. But I ask for it all the time.
3: I do the same thing.
2: And I'm done. I just realized, so I got a guy's number, and I literally go, is this a cell I can text? And he goes, yeah. And he just said it like that. Like, not, I'm not blowing it out of proportion. He gave me his number. I said, cool, is this a cell I can text? And he goes, yeah. So let me mark today, in this day and age of 2026, I am going to assume, unless it is a business, any number is a cell number that I can in fact text.
3: Well, you're so right, because I think we're so used to thinking, okay, is it a landline? Which is so funny. When's the last time you even used a landline? Or two, sometimes I get in my brain about, can you receive text? Because sometimes,
2: like,
3: back in the day,
2: what world do we live in?
3: Well, back in the day, it's like, no, I don't have the texting plan, or I didn't pay for the texting, or I only have so many texts this month. But I do the same thing when I get information, if I'm ever on the line getting information from somebody who won something and I need to text them their tickets or whatever, sure, I'll always say, and what's the best cell phone number to text?
2: Yeah, like, do we need to stop saying cell phone? but it happens on, like, forms. Have you where you get these forms and it'll say, like, home or cell? Who in the right? And by the way, I don't know what to put down there, because my home phone is my cell phone. So from now on, every form that I fill out, just put phone number and just assume that you can text me.
3: They'll break it down. There's three lines. It'll say home, cell, and work. And I'm like, do I write the same number
2: all the same
3: in all three
2: categories? I don't know. But I'm telling you, I will never, ever, ever again ask for someone's cell number. I will just say, what's your number? And I will never, over my dead body, ever say, can I text this number? I'm just going to assume.
3: No,
2: I
3: next
2: can.
3: Time you should say, and what's your landline?
2: Yeah, like, that's like, we're done with that, right? We can just assume if I have a number, I can text that number.
3: I think so. I mean, I know there's an ongoing trend right now where people are kind of taking a step back in time, where they're getting dumb phones, like flip phones and stuff, instead of the smartphones. I think that's few and far between, but you may run into somebody who's like, I don't text.
2: I'm marking it officially. I'm done with it, okay?
3: That's good.
2: Because the guy looked at me and goes, yeah, you can text me on it. Can I send you a text message, please, sir?
3: You never know.
2: Joey and Lauren.

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2: It's Joey and Lauren. Let's play karaoke. Get ready to sing. Here we go. Lauren on the hot seat today. So Lauren is going to be competing against Nicole today. Nicole, what's going on?
3: Driving to work currently.
2: All right. Perfect. And there's no better way to spend your commute to work than by singing. Am I right?
4: Obviously.
2: I just feel like that's a great
4: idea.
2: Especially
4: in your car. Most people sing in their cars anyways. It's just easy. And
2: exactly.
4: You win something for it. So.
2: It's making singing in your car worth it. Okay. So, Nicole, here's how the game works. I've got two songs for each of you. Part of the song will play. It'll stop. You got to finish singing the rest. All right?
3: Okay.
2: Okay, Nicole, big question. Do you want to start or do you want Lauren to start?
3: I will start.
2: All right, here we go. Nicole, your first song is Late Night Talkin' by Harry Styles.
5: Wish I was around. I just want to make you happier, baby. We've been doing
3: all this late night talking about the morning.
2: Yeah! Okay. Oh, sorry. Oops.
4: Whoa.
2: I pressed the wrong button.
4: She definitely gets a check mark for that one.
2: I pressed the wrong button. Nicole gets the point. Lauren, your first song, a little Weekend and Ariana, Die for You.
5: Because you're perfect and I know that you're
4: working. Oh, shoot.
5: I can't walk away.
4: Oh.

0: Very good.
1: So you have perfectly, you're beating Lauren, but let's see if you can get a clean sweep over her. Lauren, your second song is I Got a Feeling by Black Eyed Peas.
2: Let's live it up and do it, do it, and do it, and do it, and do it, and do it. Let's do it, let's do it, let's do it, do it, do it, do it.
0: Here we come. Wait, here we go. Here we come. We gotta rock, rock, rock, rock. Oh my gosh, oh my gosh.
1: Start over.
0: Wait, play it again. Play it again.
1: Nicole, this doesn't count. She's cheating. She's cheating.
0: Let's do it. Let's do it. Let's do it. Do it. Do it. Do it. Here we go. Here we go. We gotta rock, rock, rock, rock, rock. Here we come. We're not gonna stop. I can't.
2: Here we go. We gotta rock, rock, rock, rock, rock. Easy go.
0: Easy go.
2: Now we don't stop, stop, stop, stop, stop.
0: Dang, it's amazing when you I'm listening to that song and know the words.
1: You did it great, but you asked for a second chance.
0: We don't
1: do that.
0: I knew I was losing anyway. Yeah. I needed to try again. Okay?
1: Well, Nicole, you get the clean sweep. We're going to hook you up, all right?
3: Awesome. Thank you.
1: Absolutely. It's Joey and Lauren.

0: breakup or breakup time. You know, Bree fed very chill date, chill vibes.
1: She made sure to tell us as well that Eric was really funny. And she's like, he made me laugh. Like, yeah, they had a lot in common. There was chemistry. She said he was quick, like quick-witted. Okay. And so I think that's kind of fun when you feel like there's not that awkward. Yeah. We have to break the tension. She didn't say there was anything like that.
0: Yeah. So we got to figure out what's going on with Eric. Let's chat with him.
2: Hello.
0: Hello, Eric. Is this Eric?
2: Yeah, this is him.
0: Hey, Eric, Joey and Lauren here from Joey and Lauren in the Morning Radio Show. How are you?
2: Okay. I'm good.
0: Okay.
2: How are you?
1: Hey, Eric, yeah. We're good. Do you have a quick second we can talk to you about Bree?
2: Okay.
1: Bree says you guys went on a date, and then she called us because she says she can't get a hold of you and asked us to help her figure some things out.
2: Okay.
1: Is there a reason why you're ignoring her or not, you know, not getting back to her? She says she really likes you.
2: I mean, it was a good date, but yeah, there's a reason. Yeah.
0: Okay.
1: Great. Do you what mind sharing?
0: Yeah. She doesn't think there is a reason.
2: Did she tell you I have a broken ankle?
1: No.
0: No, she did not. So sorry to hear
2: you
0: that.
2: You mentioned that. Yeah. No, I broke my ankle like in a weird going down the stairs accident, like a week before the date, and I'm wearing a boot.
1: Mm-hmm.
2: So we were at the date and she kicked my boot and she was like, haha, I just want to make sure you're not faking it.
0: Jeez, man, that's messed
1: up.
0: Like,
1: purposely
2: hurt. I mean, it was like, I also was just like, why is that the first thing you think when someone's, it's like, do you go up to people who are in a wheelchair and think that they're faking it?
0: Yeah,
2: like, it was weird. I thought it was just very
0: strange.
2: She
0: kicked your boot as a test to be like, oh, is this some sympathy thing?
2: Yeah. I mean, we just,
0: wow.
2: I thought that was too weird for me. I mean, I was sat through the rest of the date and I tried to make it normal, but it was like, I just thought, I couldn't shake it, you know?
0: This feels like an uncle move.
2: Like that, it kind of hurt.
0: Yeah, this feels like something your uncle would do at a family reunion. Be like, hey, let me get, hey, oh, you, it's really broken. All right, buddy. Didn't want to make sure you weren't faking it.
1: Like, I'm like, I can't even picture this. So she purposely kicks your broken ankle to make sure you're not faking said broken ankle.
2: Yeah, and she was like laughing about it, and I didn't want to make her feel weird, so I kind of like laughed along. So maybe she thought I was like, also thought it was funny, but it was just like, from there I was like, does she like go up to blind people and wave her hand in their faces? Like I was just thinking about like
0: that is,
2: if she does
0: wild.
2: That to me, what
1: and
2: else
1: it also
2: does
1: hurts
2: she...
1: like
0: yeah. Like, I maybe it's a joke, like, could you, I'm trying to compartmentalize why she'd be like, let me just kick your boot. Other than like a quick little prank. Here's the
1: oh
0: deal.
1: Oh, my gosh.
0: Bree is with us on the other line, so we can get the theory behind I'm going to kick my date's boot off a broken ankle. Bree, your thoughts?
3: Yeah. I mean, okay, so he was being, like, really, like, funny and quick and, like, coming up with all these, like, you know, comments and stuff. So, like,
0: you wanted to be
3: say,
0: funny,
3: like,
0: too.
3: Oh, I just wanted to be sure you aren't faking. But I did not, like, kick him. Like, I, like you elbow somebody. Like, I nudged. Like, it wasn't like I was, like, playing, like, World Cup out here.
0: Okay, so you weren't kicking a field goal.
2: I have a broken ankle, though.
3: It was a joke. Like, it was not that serious. It was just, like, we were doing a thing. Like, it was a bit.
0: It was a bit. It was, I don't know if bits count if no one, the other person doesn't think it's a bit.
1: On it.
0: Yeah.
3: But he did, though. But he laughed. He, like,
2: what
3: chuckled.
2: What was I supposed to do? I mean, I didn't want to cry in front of you, but it was like, it was just,
3: oh
2: I
3: God.
2: Thought it wasn't just like a tap. It was definitely stronger than a kick. I mean, you didn't like wail on me, but I still think it's like weird that you kicked my ankle that was in a boot.
3: Okay, I think it's weird that you think that I kicked you, but sure.
0: So you're saying it was more, I understand what you're
1: you
0: trying to be like, it was like a tap, like you were knocking on a door. I don't know what I'm picturing. Part of me pictures a field goal. Part of me pictures a cute little tap. Either way, it's funny because a lot of people with a boot, you'd be like, oh, let me give you space around it. You're sitting there like, let's check on this.
3: he was getting around fine. Like, he, and he did not, by the way, say that it was like a week prior. Like, he didn't say anything about it. Just like, oh, okay.
0: She's basically saying, like, you'd be fine. Eric is not a fan of this. So it's not going to work out. It's Joey and Lauren. 102.

0: knock on the booth of the DJ. Oh, put the record on and it came out.
1: This is the Retro Pop Reunion with Joe Cortez.
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3: We'll kick it off with Madonna's Holiday on this week's Retro Pop Reunion because we don't have any more to look forward to. All of us are in the routine. How's it going? This is Joe Cortez. It's freshman year this weekend. Artist first big hit. And any music artist will tell you that is the ultimate high. The first time you heard your song on the radio. And Madonna did with her first big hit coming in September of '83, Holiday.

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0: Absolutely.
1: Rosalba, Rosa, and Richard. We'll get some rice and beans, and we got your station, and we're happy. 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

mighty long time, but I'm here to tell you, there's something else. The afterworld. A world of never-ending happiness. 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

0: Out of the video music era, this is Joe Cortez. I'm throwing you back to your freshman year. As a group or an artist, it's your first hit. Their first real big hit was Hungry Like a Wolf.
1: The meanest of you was like, Duran Duran are going to be huge and they don't deserve any of it.
2: We were young, we were teenagers.
1: Nobody was a saint. Why would you be?

It's freshman year. We've got their first hits all over this weekend's playlist on Retro Pop Reunion. First one for the Pet Shop Boys, West End Girls, and famous roommates in school. Christopher Reeve and Robin Williams were roommates when they attended Juilliard School. Actor Tommy Lee Jones and former Vice President Al Gore were roommates at Harvard. For you and I, less than 30% of us keep in touch with our old college roommates. Although this time of the year, you are thinking about them.

0: Third Eye Blind and Whitney Houston next on the playlist on this week's Retro Pop Reunion. I'm Joe Cortez. How's it going? 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
5: We all get that type of buzz this time of year, starting with the funky Comadina on this week's Retro Pop Reunion. The buzz I'm talking about is you get the mindset. It's fall. You're going back to college. Sometimes that song really throws you back.
6: Has a lot of memories of college, not of what it sings about, but, you know, just my friends. I was a good girl.
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7: I dig it.

Next first hit comes from, well, let me take you back to when she was a 13-year-old girl. Got backstage on this week's Retro Pop Reunion. To meet Sting, he signed her poster. The Police Synchronicity Tour was sponsored by Yamaha Motorcycles, and her dad had a motorcycle store. That young girl, and she said he was a little grumpy when she met him, that met Sting was Gwen Stefani.

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0: It was their breakout song. It was their first hit. 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

I've got our yearly attitude song on this weekend's Retro Pop Reunion. This is Joe Cortez, because at this time in life, there are more freshmen in high school and colleges that will strike up new friendships that are going to last a lifetime. And they don't know it. It could be a roommate, a classmate. But this time of the year, more new friendships that turn out to be lifelong friendships for freshmen happen more than any other time of the year.

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3: 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We met the cast and the franchise that would become Friends.
1: This is Rachel, another Lincoln High survivor. This is everybody. This is Chandler and Phoebe and Joey. And do you remember my brother Ross?
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6: 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I'm sitting here and I'm just reliving my youth, I guess. 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Headbanging days.

0: 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First hit for Cheap Trick. I
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8: 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Like, where's the next person we can eat? I could use some human right now.
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3: We've all had a song stuck in our head. For you and I, it's a song stuck in our head. But if you're a musician, sometimes it can influence your next song. Bryan Adams had this Journey song stuck in his head after listening to their album over and over again. And that riff influenced his first hit. For Cuts Like a Knife.

0: 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The biggest hits of the video music era. Always something there to
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Sometimes when you hear a certain song, it throws you back exactly to the day, fall of 97. Were you a freshman that year on this week's Retro Pop Reunion? From Sugar Ray's Fly to a freshman that wanted to be a sideline reporter for ESPN. That was the original career track for Paula Abdul.

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8: Hi, Joe. I want to request anything by Billy Idol for my roommate Juliet, who's flying to Italy this weekend. 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
9: And let's just say that Billy Idol would be the pilot on the plane.
10: Good afternoon, everyone. We're flying at 26,000 feet, moving up to 30,000 feet. Right now, we're bringing you some in-flight entertainment.

0: How did you handle your freshman year on this weekend's Retro Pop Reunion? If your first hit as a music artist was that big, how do you handle that, Alanis Morissette, for Jagged Little Pill?
1: I feel very proud about how I held myself at the time. I remember my manager basically saying, Alanis, God bless you, just keep looking down. Keep looking at the train track right in front of you one step at a time, because it was really overwhelming. There's a lot of stimulation. I stopped listening to people, to be frank. I just kind of shut down, as I see a lot of celebrities.

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8: We're back to school September of 86. This weekend's time slide coming off this summer's biggest movie, which was now running hot. Berlin's Take My Breath Away from the Top Gun soundtrack.
9: You didn't tell me who you were the other night.
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0: This week's Time Slide, we're doing the hit September of 86. Don't forget me when I'm gone. They are Glass Tiger, speaking of being gone, and don't forget me, because they grew up together, members of Bananarama, who were hitting this week in 86 with Venus, will tell you that the bond is there forever.
1: You realize how the friendships are and the relationships that have been there all your life. Like, we've known each other before we were Bananarama, and we know the real us forever. My sister says, new friends silver, old friends gold.

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0: Gentlemen, what really goes on a girl's weekend away? 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

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It's Bill Porter. Good afternoon. A sunny Saturday. Hope you are enjoying your weekend. We've only got a couple of summer weekends left, technically. Busy, isn't it? Queen's University students back. St. Lawrence College students in full force. I love it. I love the energy in the city right now. Miss you.

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102.7 WOW FM. Not a bad Saturday forecast-wise. We'll drop down 17 degrees tonight. We do have a slight chance of showers overnight. That'll unfortunately carry on into tomorrow with a high of 24. Otherwise, a mix of sun and cloud. Sunny and 19 degrees on Monday. Not bad temperatures for September. We'll take it.

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Are you ready for some football? Queens Golden Gales home opener, 5 o'clock. Richardson Stadium. They are playing the Waterloo Warriors. KingstonDaily.ca has the details. I'm Bill Porter. It's the Police. Spirits in the Material.

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It's hits of the 80s and more. We could see a shower tonight. Temperature falling to 17 for our lows. Slight chance of showers and 24 for tomorrow. Jimmy Bob.

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0: two different socks today. It's one of those days. So I rarely have that happen. But honestly, when, do you care? Even if I showed up to someone's house because one sock is black and one sock is white, am I going to get judged for that?
1: I mean, I wouldn't say anything.
0: All right, thank you.
1: Like, would you?
0: Who knows, man?
1: Oh.
0: Who knows?
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weekend. I'm Bill Porter, a big music weekend here in Kingston. Road Trip Music Festival is on. Kingston's own Cazador, part of the amazing lineup of music. We had the chance to chat with vocalist and guitarist Cameron Wyatt about what performing at Springer Market Square means to him.

101.7 WOW FM, Kingston and the Thousand Islands. Pretty good forecast for the weekend considering all of the outdoor stuff taking place. We do have a slight chance of showers tonight. Temperature falling to 14 degrees for the low. 30% chance of showers tomorrow. Otherwise, a mix of sun and cloud and a high of

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I'm Bill Porter. Hope the weekend's going well. Earlier this week, the United Way of KFLNA set their goal, $4.25 million for this year's fundraising campaign. You can learn more about how they're going to do it at our website, kingstondaily.ca. 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

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We'll see a low of 17 degrees overnight. Could get a shower. Same goes for tomorrow. Slight chance of showers. Otherwise, a sun cloud mix and a high of 24. Sunny and 19 on Monday. 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Sir Elton John's Leave On WOW FM.

songs for Kingston and the Thousand Islands. I'm Bill Porter. Thanks for hanging out. Learn something new this week about the Beatles. The spelling is a play on the word beat. It's not changing up the bug spelling. That's why B-E-A-T-L-E-S. Because of the word beat. I had no idea. 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

on the Thousand Islands. It's Bill Porter. Can't complain about the forecast for the weekend. Pretty nice Saturday, that's for sure. Could get a shower overnight. Temperature falling to 17 degrees. 30% chance of showers tomorrow. Otherwise, a sun cloud mix and 24. Sunshine and 19 for Monday. And Jackie Wilson, your love keeps lifting me higher and higher.

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That's my only advice.

0: I got logged out and locked out of the YouTube Kids app, okay? For grown-ups only, solve this math problem, and I got it wrong. And then it gave me a new one, and I got that one wrong. And then it gave me a third one, and I got I swear to you.
1: What were the problems?
0: They were just multiplication, but one was like 3 times 2 plus something, and I was like, oh, that's that. And it's like, wrong. And so it locked me out.
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songs all weekend long, and Bill Porter, too. Thanks for hanging out. Got to give credit to the Old Spice marketing department. They always seem to come up with some creative things. You may have seen the recent commercial that samples this one from Boys to Men. Totally forgot about this song. Love it. End of the Road.

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I got a little story for you. I said to one of the suits, hey, how come we're not playing The Doctor by the Doobie Brothers? They looked at me and said, we're not? It's a great song. Why aren't we? We should be. Why don't you play it this weekend? Why don't you play whatever you want this weekend? Nowhere have I ever worked if I just been able to play a song that I feel like playing. And you probably notice we do that all the time here on 102.7 WOW FM. That is the WOW FM difference. 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The Doctor, Doobie Brothers, WOW FM.

shower tonight. Wouldn't be bad, I guess, if we got it overnight, get it over with before tomorrow, because another busy day tomorrow. Either way, just a slight chance of showers tonight. Temperature falling to 17 degrees, mix of sun and cloud, 30% chance of showers, and 24 for tomorrow. Sunshine on Monday and 19.

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If you're just chilling in the yard, taking in one of the final summer weekends, this one's for you. Blowing the dust off John Denver's Rocky Mountain High. 102.7, Wow

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Are you managing to squeeze in all these activities that are happening all over the area this weekend? It is so busy this weekend. Don't forget tomorrow. You've got Fallapalooza, formerly the Odessa Family Fun Fair. 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

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Enjoy your Saturday night with Tony Lorino. He's coming up at 7 o'clock. I'll talk to you tomorrow afternoon right here. Here I go again. It's Whitesnake on WOW FM.

0: 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And welcome to the All Request Hour in those cars that you were driving when these songs were first out. 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
0: Well, we'd really love to play it tonight. 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
1: Dan Hartman, I Can Dream About You. I love that song. And you actually remembered.
0: You bet we did. 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You want to get yourself signed up to win, go to throwbacknation.com.

0: 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Start of football. Ken, you got a Green Bay party going on at your house tomorrow, you said. Who's there now?
1: Well, I'm by myself right now. I've got a little free time because I can just imagine what it's going to be like later in tomorrow.
0: Well, let's get you in the mood for the party tomorrow with this one.
1: All right, I appreciate that, and you have a great weekend as well.
0: Okay, we'll see ya.
1: Thank you. Bye-bye.

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Girls of the 90s there who showed us how to dance with all the moves to the girls of the 80s that show us how to rock. Hey, they're all here every Saturday night. Here's Joan Jett on the All